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0: congratulations to our latest Carpets Plus Color Tile Student Athlete Spotlight winners, Raiden Todd and Lizzie Bucklin. Raiden Todd is a senior on the Bedford North Lawrence boys soccer team. He moved to the winger position this season and has already scored his first two career goals, including his first penalty kick against Edgewood in a 2-1 victory. He's also excelling in the classroom with a 4.3 GPA. Lizzie Bucklin is a junior at Bloomington South. She's a three-year starter at center back for the girls' soccer team and was named a team captain as just a junior. Lizzie is also a member of the Indy 11 NL soccer team and is in contention for a position on the U.S. junior national team. She's also having a great year in school with a 4.25 GPA. 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
8: Yes, Mom?
7: 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Oh, wait. Hold on. I just got a text. 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
1: 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Raiden Todd is a senior on the Bedford North Lawrence boys soccer team. He moved to the winger position this season and has already scored his first two career goals, including his first penalty kick against Edgewood in a 2-1 victory. He's also excelling in the class.

0: classroom with a 4.3 GPA. Lizzie Buckland is a junior at Bloomington South. She's a three-year starter at center back for the girls' soccer team and was named a team captain as just a junior. Lizzie is also a member of the Indy 11 NL soccer team and is in contention for a position on the U.S. junior national team. She's also having a great year in school with a 4.25 GPA. 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
1: Hey, there's my son. 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
1: Oh, well, it's just sort of...
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1: Susan?
3: 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Yay, electronics. Yay.
1: Guys, I think it's about time to get in the car and take a little trip. 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
2: So, Jacqueline.
3: Yes, Mom?
2: 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Oh, wait. Hold on. I just got a text. Oh, there's another one. Wow. Busy, busy me. So, anyway...
3: 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My friends keep commenting on my comment. Oh, there's another one. So many comments on my comment.
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0: respect you like a lover. Oh, oh, oh, oh, oh, oh.
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1: Treat you like a friend. 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
1: Nurse, I need you to apply pressure to the head wound until I can get to it. I'm concerned she's lost too much blood. You in the corner, who are you? You're not supposed to be here.
2: She's my girlfriend, doctor.
1: You need to wait out in the waiting room.
2: Please, doctor, I want to stay with her.
1: Look, she's been badly injured. So if you want to do what's best for her, you need to let us do our work.
2: Please, doctor, she has to be okay. I didn't mean to do this. I love her.
1: Wait a second. You were the driver?
2: Yes, but I didn't mean to. I swear, we went to dinner. I was just buzzed. I only had a few drinks.
1: Just buzzed? Why didn't you tell us that? In that case, your girlfriend is fine.
3: Hey, sweetie. I feel great. You want to get out of here?
2: 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Really, doctor? 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
1: 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No, not really. Nurse, get me a suture kit. Stat.
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1: It's time for the Cataract Volunteer Fire Department's 57th Bean Dinner. 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
1: Hey, there's my son. 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
1: Susan?
3: 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Yay.
1: 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Maybe see some trees, some green things.
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1: 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It takes about the same time to create a dropout. The difference between a child becoming one or the other could be you. Studies prove that reading to a child regularly dramatically improves reading skills. And kids who read well by third grade are four times as likely to graduate. So United Way is calling for 1 million volunteers over the next 3 years. We're asking you to step up, make a pledge, tutor a child who needs help, mentor a kid who needs someone on their side, volunteer to read to children, make a difference. Because when a child advances, we all advance. 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
3: Yes, Mom?
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0: with the driver?
1: Yes, but I didn't mean to. I swear, we went to dinner. I was just buzzed. I only had a few drinks.
0: Just buzzed? 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
2: Hey, sweetie. 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
1: 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Really, doctor? 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
1: 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I'm Pam filling in for Macy. 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So IU football not at home this weekend. 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We'll be right back with Lil Nas X.
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0: 97, Taylor Swift with Karma today, or actually tonight, kicks off the beginning of Lotus World Arts and Music Festival in Bloomington. 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

0: B97, good morning. I'm Pam filling in for Macy. Happy October 1st. Now, there's a lot of great shows coming to the IU Auditorium, including an evening with Sutton Foster that's happening on October 6th. Ballet Hispanico New York is October 14th. A conversation with Bill Nye, the science guy, October 15th. And, of course, the annual Dennis James Hosts Halloween on October 21st. You can go to iuauditorium.com for information and for tickets. Turn up the next song coming up very loudly. Usher featuring Ludacris after these.
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0: 37. Good morning. That is Miley Cyrus and Used to Be Young. I want to remind you, this Saturday is the day celebrating 27 years of hope and unity and leading the race against cancer. It's Hoosiers Outrun Cancer this Saturday, Simon Scott Assembly Hall. And you can walk, you can run, but bottom line, you are definitely helping out the cancer community. And it kicks off with registration and packet pickup at 7:30 Saturday morning. 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So you can get more information by going to cancersupportscin.org and hope to see you out there on Saturday. Taylor Swift coming up.
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B97 with Justin Bieber. I'm Pam filling in for Macy, and I'm on my second cup of coffee, feeling pretty good. A new survey by City Research reveals 24% of people say that energy drinks are their preferred source of caffeine. 31% of people from 16 to 24 say this, and the U.S. energy drink market grew 12% in 2025. I guess I'm just old-fashioned. Coffee is good for me. This is Paul Russell, B97.

0: 97, Olivia Rodrigo and Drop Dead. Okay, so I want to let you know, in case you don't know, you got to be extra patient this weekend, depending on where you're going to be driving around, because the annual Hilly 100 Bicycle Tour will be happening. It brings in like more than 5,000 cyclists from over 40 states and several foreign countries. That is the Hilly 100, and it kicks off, let's see, tomorrow in the area. So just be aware of that. We'll be right back with Billie Eilish.
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0: 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Happy Thursday, 1st of October. 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We'll be right back with Ariana Grande.
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0: B97, today's best music, Dominic Fike and Baby Doll. I'm Pam, filling in for Macy today. And this is kind of interesting. I was reading this article. It's the 10 trends shaping modern dating in 2026. And there's a couple things I've not heard of. Of course, I don't date, actually. But coming in at number 10 is throning. And that means dating someone primarily because of their social status and popularity. Another one I didn't hear of, number 9, is Shrekking. That is dating someone less attractive or desirable. These are some trends in dating. We've got the 777 rule. That's a date every 7 days, a weekend away every 7 weeks, and a vacation every 7 months. That's really planning things out. We've got the engagement hard launch at number 7, couples keeping relationships private until they're certain about their future. Some common trends in the dating world. Number 6, dating apps lose some of their appeal. Number 5, the friendfluence. Of course, that's the role friends play in meeting people. Micro dating, short, low pressure meetings. Number 3, clear coding replaces mixed signals. That's being direct about what someone wants from dating. The number 2 modern dating trend is therapy lingo. That evidently is entering everyday dating. And the number 1 trend is political deal breakers. That's a major ideological difference. That's no longer something singles are willing to overlook. There you go. We'll be right back with Olivia Rodrigo.
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97. I hope you were dancing in your car or at work if you were listening to that one. Flo Rida and T-Pain with Low. Want to remind you, no home football game this weekend. However, IU men's soccer taking on Maryland Friday at 7. 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

0: B97, Jay Sean and Lil Wayne with Down. A reminder, Saturday is celebrating 27 years of hope and unity, leading the race against cancer. 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So get more information. 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Hope to see you at Simon Scott Assembly Hall for Hoosiers Outrun Cancer this Saturday. Bruno Mars coming up.
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0: 97, Gracie Abrams and Hit the Wall. I'm Pam, been filling in for Macy. She'll be back, though, tomorrow morning. And I'll be back today for the Retro Lunch Hour at noon. Let's take a look at the weather forecast for today. Partly sunny. We're talking a high up to 87. Then tonight, mostly cloudy. We do have a slight chance of showers tonight. Good chance of showers on Friday, possibly Friday night. And then we got a 50-50 chance of some showers on Saturday. We will be right back with Ella Langley.
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1: 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She creates a fun, caring, and welcome environment where her students feel supported and are excited to learn. 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She also helps in the community as a committee member for Gosport Lazy Days and volunteers for the Gosport Pumpkins in the Park. Congratulations to Gabrielle Quarter. 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
6: 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We'll be coming back.
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1: Me not working hard. Yeah, right, picture that with a Kodak. 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
1: It's been a really, really messed up week.

0: on by. Girls be looking like Debbie Fly. I pick to the beat, walking down the street and my new the freak, yeah. This is how I roll, animal print pants out control. It's Red Bull with the big ass bra, and like Bruce Lee, I got the clout, yeah.
1: Girl,

0: win $10 for an R2-D2 cookie jar. Also, the Incredible Hulk. Remember him, Lou Ferrigno? Well, he met the Pope yesterday in St. Peter's Square. Ferrigno starred as the Hulk on the CBS series The Incredible Hulk from 1977 to 1982. Also, Michael Jordan's custom 1997 Ferrari was auctioned off yesterday for a mere $2.7 million. 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

0: B97 Retro Lunch Hour, by far one of my favorite bands that came out of the 90s, Toad the Wet Sprocket and All I Want. Today is World Vegetarian Day, as well as Homemade Cookies Day. It's National Pumpkin Spice Day, Black Dog Day, National Hair Day, CD Player Day. I was just talking about I want a CD player here in the studio. It's also International Raccoon Appreciation Day, National Marinara Sauce Day, and World Sake Day. There you go. Let's take a look at the weather forecast for today and looking ahead to the weekend. So today, mostly cloudy, but a high up to 88. Tonight, we could get some showers with a low 63. Showers are likely on Friday, high only 67. And then we're looking at sunshine, highs in the upper 60s, lower 70s for the weekend. Right now, we do have sunshine. We are at 79. Bruce Springsteen coming up.
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said, I got drive, I don't need a car. 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Fall off what? 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
14: difference. Nurse, I need you to apply pressure to the head wound until I can get to it. I'm concerned she's lost too much blood.
15: Oh, no.
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15: Please, Doctor, I want to stay with her.
14: Look, she's been badly injured. So if you want to do what's best for her, you need to let us do our work.
15: Please, Doctor, she has to be okay. I didn't mean to do this. I love her.
14: Wait a second. You were the driver?
15: Yes, but I didn't mean to. I swear, we went to dinner. I was just buzzed. I only had a few drinks.
14: Just buzzed? Why didn't you tell us that? In that case, your girlfriend is fine.
16: Hey, sweetie. I feel great. You want to get out of here?
15: I can't believe this. Really, Doctor? She's really okay?
14: What, are you kidding? No, not really. Nurse, get me a suture kit. Stat.
17: Buzzed driving. Maybe we should stop acting like it's no big deal. 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A public service announcement brought to you by the U.S. Department of Transportation, the Ad Council, and this station.
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Alex Warren with Ordinary right here on today's Best Music, B97. What is up? My name is Kev. Happy Thursday afternoon. It is officially the first day of October and it's 88 degrees. If you wore that fall outfit today, I hope you kept a receipt. Let's get started downtown tonight. Macy will be at Hoosiers Outrun Cancer coming up on Saturday, and there's a pretty big weather change between now and the weekend. We'll talk about all that and more coming up in just a few minutes. Right now, let's get your afternoon going with Somber. Here's Homewrecker.

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0: The Kid Laroi without you on today's Best Music, B97. So you can start your weekend a little early tonight. Lotus opens at the Busker Chumley with Busman's Holiday and Pahua starting at 7. 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LotusFest.org has the schedule and ticket options. The festival runs through Sunday. Let's get back to it right now on B97 with the latest from Miley. 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

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So coming up on Saturday, Macy will be out broadcasting live from Hoosiers Outrun Cancer starting at 8 in the morning. 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Hoosiers Outrun Cancer Saturday at IU. Registration is on Run Sign Up, and Macy will be there starting at 8. Let's get back to the music with Bruno. Here's Risk It All.

0: 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Partly sunny this afternoon, should see a high right around 88 with some south winds gusting up to 22. Chance of showers and thunderstorms tonight with rain becoming likely after 3 in the morning. Should see a low around 63 and rain mainly before noon on tomorrow with temperatures falling to around 63 by 5, down to 49 by tomorrow night. Saturday, sunny and much cooler with a high near 69. Get ready for fall. Olivia Dean's coming up on your radio next.
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0: Olivia Dean was so easy to fall in love right here on B97. If you didn't know, today is National Hair Day. Some people can wake up, run a hand through their hair, and leave the house. Other people have three appliances plugged in and are negotiating with one section that refuses to lie down. And then there's Larry David, who probably likes to have either problem. Imagine him starring in a movie called No Hair for Old Men.
1: Coming soon, just in time for National Hair Day. The story of one man's lifelong dream. To finally have hair.
2: As you may have noticed, I am a bald man. And as a man so afflicted, I should be entitled to sympathy.
1: But some dreams are more realistic than others.
3: Bald people get discriminated against constantly.
4: What are you talking about?
3: Ask any bald person. 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
1: From the producers of 10 Things I Hate About Being Bald and the studio that brought you There's Something About Larry comes the most powerful tale about hair that doesn't actually have any hair in it.
4: You know, if I were bald, I'd be so cool with it. It'd be no big deal. It's all natural.
3: Yeah, right. That's what everybody says.
4: Whatever.
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Post Malone with one right now, right here on B97. So apparently Tinder has a feature that's brand new called Group Hangouts. It's where you and your friends can match with a whole different group of friends. You get at least three people together, pick an activity, and if the group matches, everybody goes into the same chat. So instead of sitting across from one stranger trying to think of a question, you could go all play mini golf or do karaoke. I could see the appeal of having your friends there. The difficult part is getting six adults to agree on a time, because by the time everybody's free, two of them may have met someone else already. Let's get back to the music with Golden.

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0: Justin Bieber, UConn, right here on B97. So it is October 1, which means it's the official start of Breast Cancer Awareness Month. And it's easy to keep track of everybody else's appointment and leave your own sitting on the to-do list. It's a good moment to move yourself up that list.
1: We check a lot of things. Did we lock the door? Did we turn off the stove? Did we leave the lights on? Did we really just spend $47 at Target? Don't answer that last one. We spend our lives checking things. So this October, make sure you're checking something that matters a whole lot more: your health. October is Breast Cancer Awareness Month, and it's a reminder to know your body, pay attention to the changes, and stay on top of your recommended screenings. Because some things are worth checking twice, especially the things you can't afford to overlook. Breast Cancer Awareness Month. 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

0: That's Ed Sheeran with Shivers right here on B97. My name is Kev, hanging out with you on this Friday. Speaking of shivering, let's take a quick look at your weather forecast. 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Partly sunny through the afternoon. Should see a high right around 88. Could get a little windy at times. 22 is what we're looking at from those gusts. Tonight, a chance of showers and thunderstorms with rain becoming likely after 3 a.m. Should see a low right around 63. Tomorrow's rain is mainly before noon, with temperatures dropping to around 63 by 5 in the afternoon. Partly cloudy tomorrow night. Should see a low around 49. And Saturday looks sunny with a high near 69. Olivia Rodrigo's latest stupid song is coming up next. Stick around.
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0: 97, today's best music. A couple minutes in front of the 5 o'clock freakout, which means right now is the perfect time to get those requests in. 339-9797. Also coming up in the freakouts, we'll take a look at your traffic. You're going to want to pay close attention. Got some road closures due to Lotus Festival. Right now, let's go ahead and take a quick look at your news. 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
1: Thanks, Kev. Good afternoon, and here's what's happening. Indiana Governor Mike Braun has instituted a seventh consecutive month of gas tax amnesty, suspending both the state's gas excise tax and the gas usage tax, saving around 60 cents per gallon at the pump. This episode of relief will last for 30 days, ending on November the 4th. The Wheeler Mission, a men's homeless shelter in Bloomington, had a public showcase late last week of renovations they recently made after a successful $4 million capital campaign. While the project did not expand the capacity of the shelter, areas including the kitchen, dining room, office, classrooms, and private lockers have been revamped, as well as the installation of a new outdoor covered patio and care center. And an Indiana mother and daughter duo are competing on this season's The Amazing Race, the reality competition where teams of two race around the world completing challenges and navigating foreign locations to win the $1 million prize. The pair from Carmel, Indiana will play alongside a dozen other teams. Season 39 of the show airs on CBS. This is Skip Daly, and that's a look at your B97 News.
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That was Sabrina Carpenter with Espresso. Before that, we kicked off the 5 o'clock freakout with Zara Larson and Lush Life. Speaking of the freakout, welcome to it. 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Starting tomorrow, the Kirkwood closure extends east from Walnut to Lincoln. If you're coming downtown tonight, 4th Street Garage is between College and Walnut, and Walnut Street Garage is between 7th and 8th. Park and walk in and watch for people crossing around the venues. All requests, 5 o'clock freakout is underway right now at Coughlin Orthodontics at Classic Bowling Lanes. 339-9797 is the number to shoot us those texts. And speaking of which, got one for Justin Bieber. Here's Daisies.

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Boosman's Holiday and Pahuna Open Lotus at the Busker Chumley at 7. The festival runs through Sunday with music across downtown. Don't forget, Saturday, Macy is live at Hoosiers Outrun Cancer starting at 8 in the morning. Pam is going to be broadcasting live from Lotus from 3 to 5. And IU plays at Rutgers Saturday nights at 8. Pick your plans. We'll handle the drive home music. Let's get back to it right now with Tame Impala. Here's Loser.

0: Imagine Dragons with Enemy on today's Best Music, B97. Time to take a quick look at what is trending. Some New York shoppers are having trouble getting Diet Coke through grocery delivery services, including Amazon Fresh. One household told the New York Post they declared an emergency. These are reports of local availability problems, not confirmation of a nationwide shortage. But if you've ever offered a Diet Coke person a Diet Pepsi, you know how serious this can get. The Lucas Museum in L.A. has an R2-D2 cookie jar for $210. For that price, he needs to roll over here when I want an Oreo. And Lou Ferrigno, the original TV Incredible Hulk, met Pope Leo yesterday at the Vatican. He called it a lifelong dream and even did his Hulk pose for photographers. That's what's trending. More 5 o'clock Freakout is coming your way next from Stella Lefty. Requested Boston is on the way.
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0: 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My name is Kev, hanging with you, getting ready to wrap up the freak out, but we still got a little bit of time to get those requests in. All you got to do is shoot them my way through text 339-9797. Freak out brought to you by Coughlin Orthodontics and Classic Bowling Lanes. 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We're going from the upper 80s today to the 40s tomorrow night. If your system needs maintenance, repairs, or replacement options, including the Carrier Infinity system, call Keller at 812-332-1161. Carrier and Keller Heating and Air Conditioning, the two names you can trust. 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
1: Thanks, Kev. Good afternoon, and here's what's happening. Indiana Governor Mike Braun has instituted a seventh consecutive month of gas tax amnesty, suspending both the state's gas excise tax and the gas usage tax, saving around 60 cents per gallon at the pump. This episode of relief will last for 30 days, ending on November the 4th. The Wheeler Mission, a men's homeless shelter in Bloomington, had a public showcase late last week of renovations they recently made after a successful $4 million capital campaign. While the project did not expand the capacity of the shelter, areas including the kitchen, dining room, office, classrooms, and private lockers have been revamped, as well as the installation of a new outdoor covered patio and care center. And an Indiana mother and daughter duo are competing on this season's The Amazing Race, the reality competition where teams of two race around the world completing challenges and navigating foreign locations to win the $1 million prize. The pair from Carmel, Indiana will play alongside a dozen other teams. Season 39 of the show airs on CBS. This is Skip Daly, and that's a look at your B97 News.
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0: talking.
1: Harry Styles, late night talking. And speaking of things that happened in the late night, Tombstone is putting out candy corn pizza kits for Halloween. You get a pepperoni or a five cheese pizza and add the candy corn yourself. The first batch goes on sale tomorrow, and they're calling it the pizza nobody asked for, which saves me from having to write a review. So it had me thinking, what does somebody in your life eat that you just can't get behind? A topping, a dip, something that should never have left the refrigerator altogether? Let me know. 339-9797. Hey, it's B97.
2: The Hostess cake snacks, any of them, the Christmas trees, the Valentine ones, you know, they have the icing and the hard chocolate on the outside of them and everything. My ex used to put Cheese Whiz in the middle of them.
1: Cheese Whiz?
2: He literally takes the cake, and as soon as he unwraps it or whatever, you know, in all of its glory, and it tastes great by itself, and then he just shakes up his Cheese Whiz can, and he's like, it's the best thing ever, and he just puts the nozzle right in the middle, almost like he's still in a Twinkie. So along with that icing is the Cheese Whiz. And
1: did he ever, like, let you take a bite? Like, I'm curious, what it tastes like?
2: It was terrible. I tried it because I'm down to try anything, and no, he was so wrong.
1: It sounds so wrong. No wonder why he's your ex-boyfriend.
2: I don't know what went wrong.
1: I mean, the cake already had a filling. He looked at that and decided it needed a cheese course, I guess. Let's get back to it right now on B97 with Kehlani. Here's Folded.

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0: All right, so we're talking about weird foods. What's a food combination somebody swears is delicious, but you refuse to try it? If you haven't heard, Tombstone has a candy corn pizza kit coming out for Halloween. Apparently, we've reached a point where the candy bowl dinner are sharing a plate now. Does somebody in your family eat something like that? Call 339-9797. Hey, it's B97.
1: My sister, she dips her peanut butter sandwiches in ranch.
0: It sounds like the most Midwest thing ever. I've heard many things dipped in ranch, but never peanut butter. How is it? Have you tried it?
1: I mean, it actually tastes good.
0: Peanut butter and ranch. You see, I've had both of those in my kitchen, and I intend to keep them apart. Here's new music from Ariana. It's called Petal.

Cat's Eye on B97. I don't know how I feel about this, but it looks like Lincoln, the car brand, they have a feature in its navigator called Rejuvenate. You park, you close the doors, and the seat reclines for a massage with relaxing sound, scenery on the screen, and even scents. It only works, though, while you're parked. So they've taken the thing where you pull into a driveway and sit in your car for 5 minutes before going inside and added a whole spa package. I mean, I understand the idea. Although if somebody knocks on the door window and asks what's for dinner, I assume that ends the session pretty quickly. Here's Pink Pantherous with Stateside.

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1: B97, today's best music. All right, that's going to wrap it up for me. Don't forget, showers and thunderstorms are possible tonight with rain becoming likely after 3 in the morning. Should see a low right around 63. Tomorrow, rain is mainly before noon, and temperatures fall to around 63 by 5. Saturday, sunshine and a high near 69. Have a great Thursday night. Don't forget the coat tomorrow. I'm Kev. I will chat with you, well, tomorrow. Same time, same place, starting at 3 o'clock right here on B97. Later.
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1: If there's one thing we all need more of these days, it's a little encouragement. 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
2: Good thing there's Pepto-Bismol. At the first sign of upset stomach, don't guess. Reach for Pepto. Pepto-Bismol provides fast 5-in-1 stomach relief from nausea, heartburn, indigestion, upset stomach, and diarrhea. When you don't know, Pepto.
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8: Hey, there's my son. 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